0: God. 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Hard for me to accept love when all I've ever known are heart attacks and heart failures. Cardiac arrest, you see. I'm not used to being healthy, just making sure everyone thinks I am, but who am I? I always ask myself the question, why this fearful heart can't accept your reckless invitations? And maybe I've seen too many brave hearts get executed and I'm afraid to be next. Got all this pain locked inside, but I don't know how to open up my chest. So just leave me to myself.
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0: Acts, there were 120 people there, which means that 380 people thought there was something else better to do than to wait on God. That also means the majority didn't want to wait. But I just wonder if in this room tonight, there's a remnant of people who know that they need Him more than anything else. That have a singular focus. That if it takes me the rest of my life, I'm going to see a move of God in my generation. And I'm not going to become tired of waiting. Can we lift up our hands and just

to know tonight that desperation has a sound. Desperation has a sound. It's not just a song, but it's a sound. Let me prove it to you. There was